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1: Here's your Walls 102 weather.
8: Clear skies tonight with lows around 53. Bright sunshine expected again tomorrow. High temperatures reach up to 83. That's your updated forecast from Shaw Local Radio. Currently, it's 79 degrees.
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Sweetheart needs to be kissed, roses need be watered, compressors going out in the fridge, will it ever get done?

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5: Clear skies tonight with lows around 53. Bright sunshine expected again tomorrow. High temperatures reach up to 83. That's your updated forecast from Shaw Local Radio. Currently, it's 79 degrees.
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1: Clear skies tonight with lows around 53. Bright sunshine expected again tomorrow. High temperatures reach up to 83. That's your updated forecast from Shaw Local Radio. Currently, it's 79 degrees.
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5: Walls 102 weather.
6: Clear skies tonight with lows around 53. Bright sunshine expected again tomorrow. High temperatures reach up to 83. That's your updated forecast from Shaw Local Radio. Currently, it's 79 degrees.
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Here's a public safety announcement for all of you driving in the Illinois Valley. 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
6: Here's your Walls 102 weather.
7: Clear skies tonight with lows around 53. Bright sunshine expected again tomorrow. High temperatures reach up to 83. That's your updated forecast from Shaw Local Radio. Currently, it's 79 degrees.
6: Wall-to-wall country starts now.
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9: We'll slip down to about 53 overnight under clear skies. Daytime highs approaching 83. Wednesday, mainly clear skies. That's your updated forecast from Shaw Local Radio. Currently, it's 63 degrees.
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0: Here's your Walls 102 weather.
2: We'll slip down to about 53 overnight under clear skies. Daytime highs approaching 83 Wednesday. Mainly clear skies. That's your updated forecast from Shaw Local Radio. 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
3: Lows dip down to about 53. Overnight, under clear skies. Daytime highs approaching 83. Wednesday, mainly clear skies. That's your updated forecast from Shaw Local Radio. Right now, 57.
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1: Clear skies overnight with lows around 52. High temperatures reach up to 85 Wednesday, mainly sunny skies. That's your updated forecast from Shaw Local Radio. Right now, it's 55 degrees.
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booze, guitars, and being yourself. That's what country music's all about. 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
6: Clear skies overnight with lows around 52. High temperatures reach up to 85 Wednesday, mainly sunny skies. That's your updated forecast from Shaw Local Radio. Right now, it's 55 degrees.
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4: Clear skies overnight with lows around 52. High temperatures reach up to 85 Wednesday, mainly sunny skies. That's your updated forecast from Shaw Local Radio. Right now, it's 55 degrees.
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4: Clear skies overnight with lows around 52. High temperatures reach up to 85 Wednesday. Mainly sunny skies. That's your updated forecast from Shaw Local Radio. Right now, it's 55 degrees.
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Tyler Hubbard and Park here on Walls 102 and online at walls102.com. Good morning. Happy hump day. It's the 3rd of June, 6:16 in the morning. And we're going to see a high of 84 today and mostly sunny. Currently 52 and fair skies. A beautiful start to this day. And I hope you're feeling good yourself. It's a good day to have a good day. Halfway through the work week, and we are working for that weekend. A lot of fun stuff going on this weekend and throughout this week here in the Illinois Valley. Got a full rundown of your local events calendar for you on the way. And then just a lot of stuff, not only in the community, but also on our website and here on Walls 102. A lot of great stuff to talk about this morning, and I'm excited to get into it. I'm getting fixing to get my first cup of coffee ready to go. 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Kenny Chesney, Amy Shepherd are on the way, but right now, Miss Ella Langley. 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

Amy Shepherd and Country Country here on Walls 102 and online at walls102.com. I'm Danny. Good morning. Happy hump day. It's Wednesday, the 3rd of June, 6:29. Actually, rolling over to 6:30, right there on the nose this morning. We are sitting at, currently 54 degrees and fair skies. Sunshine today and a high of 84. Full look at that Walls 102 weather forecast is on the way. But what's going on right here in the Illinois Valley? 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Shake, Rattle, and Read happening at 10 o'clock this morning out at Reddick Public Library. Chicks with Sticks and Roosters, too. That's happening out at the Princeton Public Library. That's at 6 o'clock tonight. Princeton VFW meeting, also meeting at the American Legion at 6 o'clock this evening. And Illinois Valley Pistol Shrimp Baseball Winning Wednesday is going on this evening out at Schweikert Stadium out at Veterans Memorial Park in Peru. Head on out there. Have a great time. We'll be out there having some fun as well here on Walls 102 and just enjoying some local stuff, local fun, local sports. And let's have a good time. Fix it to be a beautiful night to do so. And then a lot of great stuff going on over on our website as well, including our Kids Corner brought to you by the Law Offices of Peter F. Faracuti. 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Faracuti. We're going to keep it rocking this morning. We've got the newest single from Tim and the Glory Boys. It's called If I Go Missing here on Walls 102.

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6: The Illinois Valley Symphony Orchestra has named Benjamin Clemmie as its next music director following a guest conducting appearance at the orchestra's May season finale. Clemmie, who serves on the faculty at Wheaton College, will oversee the IVSO's artistic vision, programming, and musical leadership. He replaces Daniel Somerville, the orchestra's immediate past music director, who also held the conducting position at Wheaton. Clemmie said the orchestra's mission drew him to the position. Quote, I was initially drawn to the IVSO's commitment to ensuring everyone in the Illinois Valley has opportunities to discover, experience, and enjoy orchestral music through access to high-quality live performances, he said. During his collaboration with the orchestra, Clemmie said the musicians impressed him with their commitment to excellence. Looking ahead to his first season, Clemmie said he is eager to build relationships with musicians and audiences throughout the Illinois Valley. Quote, I am excited to share some of my favorite pieces with the IVSO musicians and audience, unquote. And the Bureau County Homestead Festival Steering Committee recently announced the theme of the 55th Annual Festival at a Business After Hours event. This year's 55th Annual Homestead Festival theme is Lead Freedom Ring in Bureau County. The committee also announced a presentation will be led by Owen Lovejoy IV at the festival's annual lawn event fundraiser Thursday, September 10th. The Bureau County Homestead Festival will be held from Thursday, September 10th through Sunday, September 13th in Princeton. For more information, visit homesteadfestival.com or the festival's Facebook page. That's a look at your headlines with Shaw Local, your most trusted local source.
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11: Daytime highs approaching 85 today under mainly sunny skies. Mainly clear tonight, lows level off around 59. That's your updated forecast from Shaw Local Radio. Right now, it's 54 degrees.
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Mr. Luke Combs, loving on you this morning here on Walls 102 and online at walls102.com. I'm Danny. Good morning. It is the 3rd of June, Wednesday, halfway through the work week, 6:46 in the morning. We are sitting at 55 degrees currently in fair skies. Fixing to be a beautiful day today. We're going to see mostly sunny skies and a high around 84 and then cooling off to the upper 50s for tonight. More sunshine sticking around throughout your Thursday tomorrow and temperatures in the upper 80s with a high 87. Sunshine, nothing but it as we continue into Thursday, your Friday eve. All right, what's going on over at walls102.com? Well, we've got a chance for a pretty awesome summer vacation giveaway. Have you ever been out to Indiana Beach? All right, if you haven't, this is a perfect time to check out our website, get yourself signed up to be able to go on and have some fun out there. They've got their

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2: I'm Charlene Bielema, and this is your Shaw Local News Update. Tangled Roots Brewing Company is exploring the potential sale of the business, the ownership team said in a Tuesday news release. This decision is being made from a position of strength and deep gratitude, with the primary goal of finding a strategic partner who can help write the next chapter of the Tangled Roots story, the company said in a news release. The brewery also operates the Lone Buffalo, a restaurant and bar in downtown Ottawa. The company emphasized that the Lone Buffalo will remain open and that the jobs of current employees are a top priority. The ownership team has structured the sale process to ensure a smooth transition that protects the brand's local legacy and keeps the restaurant rooted in downtown Ottawa. Tangled Roots has other locations in Glenview, Vernon Hills, Lockport, South Barrington, and Washington. And the demolition of the former Immaculate Conception Church in Streator reached its final phase this week as crews began taking down the main church building. Streator City Engineer Jeremy Palm said temporary traffic detours around the demolition site are expected to remain in place only while crews work on removing the church's steeple. Palm said the detour set up along Route 23 will be installed each morning around 6 a.m. and removed at the end of each workday, typically around 5 or 6 p.m. No official completion date has been set for the project at this time. Palm said crews began dismantling the steeple Tuesday using two cranes, removing the structure in sections to reduce risk to nearby traffic and surrounding areas. The site is part of a larger redevelopment plan handled by Beck's Oil, which includes a new gas station and convenience store. And that's a look at your headlines with Shaw Local, your most trusted local source.
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Parker McCollum and killing me here on Walls 102 and online at walls102.com. I'm Danny. Good morning. Happy hump day. Halfway through the work week. Working for that weekend. It is 7:09 on the 3rd of June, sitting at 52 degrees and partly sunny skies so far this morning. High of 84 and going to stay sunny throughout the day. Got a look at that Walls 102 weather forecast coming up here shortly. And you know what else is coming up here shortly? We're going to be talking about how there is a duo in country music that is teasing a reunion, and they've been teasing it all over the place, especially on social media and billboards. Logo of a quote, FGL, LFG. So what does that mean? Who is teasing a reunion? We're going to find out next here on Walls 102. Tucker Wetmore right now and Brunette.

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Danny in the morning. It is Wednesday, the 3rd of June, 7:15 in the morning. We're sitting at 52 in partly cloudy skies, and it looks like Florida-Georgia Line is teasing a reunion. Yeah. All right, so Brian Kelly and Tyler Hubbard have officially made amends and are teasing a Florida-Georgia Line reunion. Now, for their first performance in couple years at least, almost a decade, they performed at CRS, Country Radio Seminar, down in Nashville in March 2025. Now, they updated their social media accounts with a logo of, quote, FGL, and then under that it says LFG. So, Florida-Georgia Line, FGL, and then LFG stands for Let's Bleep Go, all right? So billboards have popped up in Nashville, and when fans text the listed number on it, they get a message saying, quote, turns out some things are just better together. Much more to come. FGL, LFG. So there's also rumors that there might be a surprise appearance at CMA Fest coming up on Friday. I wouldn't put it past them. I mean, they are being secretive about it, but not really secretive about it. So Florida-Georgia Line, they are teasing a reunion. And by teasing, I mean, they're making it pretty blunt that, some things are just better together. Like Brian Kelly and Tyler Hubbard. All right, so I think they got some new music on the horizon, and I'm here for it. I'm excited to see what happens in the next couple weeks. Red Clay Strays, we got some Jody Messina on the way, but right now here are the guys themselves, Brian and Tyler. It's Cruz here on Walls 102. Baby.

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4: 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Now it's time to check in with your local sports results, courtesy of Shaw Local. In softball news, Seneca's Hayden Pfeiffer blanked Brimfield to help the Fighting Irish advance to the 2A softball finals. Pfeiffer was locked in from start to finish in Monday's Class 2A East Peoria Super Sectional at Eastside Center against Brimfield. The junior right-hander scattered four hits, walked one, and struck out 11 in the Fighting Irish's 3-0 victory over the Indians. Seneca, who holds a record of 38-2, will take on IC Catholic, who holds a record of 30-5, in the state semifinals at 2:30 p.m. this Thursday at the Louisville Slugger Sports Complex in Peoria. IC Catholic defeated Stillman Valley 1-0 in 8 innings in the Benedictine University Super Sectional. And in baseball news, the Illinois Valley Pistol Shrimp went 500 through the first week of the season. The Shrimp aren't alone at 3-3 in the Northwest Division, with 5 of the 6 teams in the division sitting at the same record. The lone exception is the 2-4 Burlington Bees. The Shrimp opened the first week of June with back-to-back home games, which also includes a home and away on consecutive days against the normal Corn Belters. Last week, the Pistol Shrimp beat the Clinton Lumber Kings 3-0, lost to the Quincy Doggy Paddlers 16-11, then beat the Doggy Paddlers 10-0, lost to the Lumber Kings 6-5, lost to the Springfield Lucky Horseshoes 10-8, then came back and beat the Lucky Horseshoes 10-4. This week, kicking things off tonight, the Shrimp will take on the Springfield Lucky Horseshoes once again. It's Little League night at 6:35 p.m. Tomorrow, Wednesday night, versus the Danville Dans. Thursday, at Clinton Lumber Kings. Friday, at Normal Corn Belters. Saturday, they welcome the Normal Corn Belters back to Schweikert Stadium for Beer Fest. And Sunday, at the Clinton Lumber Kings. That's a look at your local sports. 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
8: Daytime highs approaching 85 today under mainly sunny skies. Mainly clear tonight, lows level off around 59. That's your updated forecast from Shaw Local Radio. Right now, it's 59 degrees.
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And Jody Messina is going to be in our neck of the woods this August. 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Alongside the 7th will be Skillet, and the 8th will be Brett Michaels. 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We've got Justin Moore on the way right now. Here's a new single from Porter Martin, good friend of mine. It's called X's in Texas here on Walls 102.

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7: Daytime highs approaching 85 today under mainly sunny skies. Mainly clear tonight, lows level off around 59. That's your updated forecast from Shaw Local Radio. Right now, it's 59 degrees.
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Justin Moore, time's ticking here on Walls 102 and online at walls102.com. I'm Danny. Good morning. It is 7:41 on a Wednesday, the 3rd of June, sitting at 61 degrees currently and partly sunny skies. Could be a high of 84 today and sunshine, nothing but it. And coming up after 8 o'clock next hour, you've got a chance to win yourself a $50 Hy-Vee gift card with the Hy-Vee Name That Price game. I'll give you a weekly flyer item. Correctly guess the sale price, and you're winning that $50 Hy-Vee gift card with the Hy-Vee Name That Price game coming up within the hour here on Walls 102. 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
7: 7:47 on a Wednesday here on Walls 102 and online at walls102.com. 52 degrees currently and partly cloudy skies. And it's time to take a look at your Lifetime of Smiles Dr. Ed Monroe Country Throwback this morning. We are throwing it back to 2014 with Chris Young and his single, Lonely Eyes. Written by Johnny Bulford, Jason Matthews, and Laura Veltz.

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4: When the Celebration of Lights returns to Rotary Park in LaSalle this year, one new display will be the first of its kind. And it was designed by a Dimmick school student. According to the City of LaSalle, fifth grader Atlee won a contest among local schools organized by the city to design a new display for the 2026 Celebration of Lights season. Atlee's design features Santa Claus with a fishing pole. A custom builder responsible for many of the event displays will construct the new light fixture based on Atlee's drawing. He said his love for fishing inspired the idea for the drawing. The new display will be added alongside several other additions when the Celebration of Lights opens following the city's second annual Frosty on First event, November 6th through 7th. And the Bureau County Homestead Festival Steering Committee recently announced the theme for the 55th annual festival at the Business After Hours event. This year's 55th annual Homestead Festival theme is Let Freedom Ring in Bureau County. The Bureau County Homestead Festival will be held from Thursday, September 10th through Sunday, September 13th in Princeton. The festival features a 9/11 remembrance service, Tiger Lily Gold concert, annual car show and 50-50 drawing, and the Main Street Parade. 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And that's a look at your headlines with Shaw Local, your most trusted local source.
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I'm Danny. Good morning. 8:10 on a Wednesday. It's the 3rd of June. We are sitting at 56 and partly cloudy skies so far this morning. And Ella Langley did a recent interview about talking how she's trying to find her footing with her newfound fame. She opened up in a recent interview about how she's navigating this new fame. And, you know, she's got some interesting things to say, and she's also talking about some mistakes that she wished she could take back, but definitely excited for the future. Find out more about that interview on the way next. Right now, some Luke Combs. We're sleepless in a hotel room on a Wednesday morning here on Walls 102.

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I'm Danny. Good morning. 8:16 on a Wednesday. It's the 3rd of June. We are sitting at currently 56 degrees and partly cloudy skies. And Ella Langley has become one of the biggest names in country music, which to her feels like overnight, and it kind of was. She opened up in a recent interview about how she's navigating this newfound fame, and she says, quote, "I think my whole life I've really dedicated it to this craft and doing this job. And now that I'm here and experiencing this, I'm also excited about settling down one day and pursuing the human version of life. It's just finding my footing in this new life that I have where so many people care about what I'm doing. And my songs are written from such a genuine place that they're so personal to me." Now, Ella hopes that fans can hear that in her music and that it's authentic and learn a little bit about where she's from. She also had a quote, There wasn't any mistakes on Dandelion. There wasn't any song that wasn't meant to be on there. Everything tells a story." And that's what country music is all about, right? Is just being authentic, being unapologetically yourself, and telling a story. And I think she's doing a great job in that. So I'm excited to see kind of where Ella Langley, you know, lands at the end of this year, because so far she's off to a fantastic start. Here she is with Morgan Wallen, their new single, "I Can't Love You Anymore," here on Walls 102.

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2: A mix of clouds and sun today with daytime highs approaching 85. Lows of a low around 59. Tonight, mainly clear skies. That's your updated forecast from Shaw Local Radio. Right now, 63.
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You're on Walls 102 and online at walls102.com. I'm Danny. Good morning. 8:27 on a Wednesday. It's June 3rd, sitting at about 57 degrees and partly sunny skies. High of 84 today and staying nice and sunny. 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It's Jordan Davis. 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

0: 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Who am I chatting with?
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0: Hey, Brian, how are ya?
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0: Oh, yeah, they've got those kebabs right now that are just top-notch. Great for grilling this weekend.
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0: Here's your Walls 102 weather.
6: A mix of clouds and sun today with daytime highs approaching 85. Lows level off around 59. Tonight, mainly clear skies. That's your updated forecast from Shaw Local Radio. Right now, 63.
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need be filled, where overalls needs be hung, that straight six motor needs rebuilding, sweetheart needs to be kissed, roses need be watered, compressor's gone out in the fridge, will it ever get done?

Idol, Russell Dickerson. It's happening to me right here on Walls 102 and online at walls102.com. I'm Danny. Good morning. It is 9:11 on a Wednesday. Happy hump day, the 3rd of June. We are sitting at currently 63 degrees, partly cloudy skies. And mark your calendars later this month, just in a couple of weeks, Thursday, June 25th. We're going to have some fun stuff going out at Starbrock Lodge and Conference Center. We're thrilled to announce this brand new partnership with the Lodge to bring an exciting live music experience out to their veranda this summer out at Starbrock. It's called the Starbrock Songwriter Series, and we're going to be showcasing talented emerging artists and acclaimed songwriters straight from Nashville's Music Row, giving you an intimate opportunity to experience the stories and songs behind the music. And kicking off on Thursday, June 25th, we're going to have the one and only Mr. Ken Dimash from 6 until 8 o'clock performing out on the veranda. So you can enjoy an evening of live music, original songs, and maybe even some covers here and there, and some beautiful scenery out at Starbrock as we kick off this exciting new series with Starbrock Lodge and Conference Center called the Starbrock Songwriter Series. And it's going to be happening the first one, Ken Dimash, June 25th from 6 to 8 o'clock. And speaking of Kenny, here he is this morning. It's his new single that we're spinning here on Walls. It's called This Beer's Broken on Walls 102. Hey,

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I ain't

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8: A mix of clouds and sun today with daytime highs approaching 85. Lows level off around 59. Tonight, mainly clear skies. That's your updated forecast from Shaw Local Radio. Currently, it's 72 degrees.
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3: 9:34 on a Wednesday. Happy hump day here on Walls 102. I'm Danny. 63 degrees currently in cloudy skies. And someone called the police to report a man in camo carrying a bazooka. It turned out to just be a landscaper with a leaf blower. You can't make this stuff up. Last month, someone called the police out in Massachusetts to report a man in camouflage clothing carrying a bazooka down the street, which sounds alarming, as one would expect. Cops responded and tracked the guy down, but he wasn't a one-man, you know, bad guy wanting to blow stuff up. He was a one-man landscaping service guy wanting to blow stuff around. All right, that bazooka was a leaf blower. So can we all call it a weapon of mess destruction instead of mass destruction? I know it's a bad pun, but seriously, these stories are too good. The cops didn't mind, though. The department said, you never know. Everyone's perception can be different, and you'd better be safe than sorry and calling and reporting something than ignoring it and then maybe having something worse happen. So there's, a lesson to be learned, but at the same time, could you imagine being the landscaper and cops just surround you and you're like, I'm just out here on a, you know, random weekday morning doing my job, and all of a sudden you get surrounded because someone thinks you have a bazooka and you're just blowing leaves out of someone's yard. I can't even imagine how that day went. And I think it's hilarious, but also I'm glad everybody's safe and hunky-dory. It's your Mr. Sparkle Auto Spot Dump Criminal of the Day story. You're on Walls 102.
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Zach Toppin, South of Sanity here on Walls 102 and online at walls102.com. I'm Danny. Good morning. It is 9:42 on a Wednesday, the 3rd of June. 63 degrees and partly cloudy skies so far this morning. Fixing to be a beautiful day. Sunshine and a high around 87. So get out there and enjoy it. And get out to Schweikert Stadium tonight and enjoy some live local sports. All right, the Pistol Shrimp going to be out there tonight, Wednesday the 3rd, 6:35. It's a Winning Wednesday presented by us here on Walls 102. Gates open at 5:30, and free Papa John's breadsticks are going to be going out to the first 200 fans. Deals on pizza and hot dogs are also going to be out at the concession stand tonight for Winning Wednesday. And again, gates open at 5:30, and the game for Winning Wednesday for Pistol Shrimp out at the Schweikert Stadium kicks off at 6:35 tonight here on Walls 102. Chris Young coming up right now. We got some Morgan Wallen. Thought you should know this morning right here on Walls 102 and online at walls102.com.

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0: 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I'm Danny. Good morning. Let's see here. It is 9:49 on a Wednesday, halfway through the work week. Happy hump day, the 3rd of June, and currently sitting at 63 in cloudy skies. And we've got some cutie patooties to highlight this morning to add to your forever family with your Central Bank Illinois Pets of the Week. Central Bank Illinois, where their central focus is you and getting these cuties adopted. These guys are available for adoption over at IVAR, which is Illinois Valley Animal Rescue in Peru. We've got a dog, Fiero, and I fell in love with him the moment he walked into the room. He is just a little prince. He is the sweetest two-year-old lab mix. He's a hunky guy, and he's got your typical lab qualities. Loves to play, loves his toys and his treats. He knows basic commands. He does no sit and shake. Nothing but smiles on this guy. Super handsome. Unknown how he does with other dogs, cats, or kids, because he is recently new at IVAR, but they'll gladly test him in those areas. But you're not going to be disappointed in meeting this guy. He is so stinking sweet. Check out Fiero. And then if you're looking for a kitty cat buddy, we've got Mocha Latte, who is also one of those cats you'll just fall in love with the moment you meet her. She's an affectionate 9-month-old little lady, and she can't wait to meet you. She's so sweet, likes to perch on your shoulder and walk around with you. Call her a parrot cat. That's the first thing she did when I picked her up. She went straight to the shoulder, and we just walked around and hung out. And, you know, she nuzzled a little bit into your cheek, and she's just gorgeous. She's like a dark calico kitty cat, and she's just the whole package. So check out Mocha Latte along with Fiero, both available for adoption right now over at Illinois Valley Animal Rescue with your Central Bank Illinois Pets of the Week. I'm Danny, kicking it on out of here for this morning. Thank you so much for waking up and hanging with me. I really appreciate your company to help me kickstart the middle of the work week together. Zane coming in at 10 o'clock. He's going to be keeping your midday strong with some Ella Langley on the playlist coming up, along with some Cody Johnson and Luke Combs on the way. Have a blessed rest of your afternoon, or I guess morning. Have a blessed rest of your morning, and I'll be seeing you first thing tomorrow right here on Wolves 102.
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9: A mix of clouds and sun today with daytime highs approaching 85. Lows level off around 59. Tonight, mainly clear skies. That's your updated forecast from Shaw Local Radio. Currently, it's 72 degrees.
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0: Ella Langley here on Wall to Wall Country. It's Walls 102. Zane here, kicking off your 10 o'clock hour on a Wednesday. Oh boy, it's looking like a beautiful day out there. Only going to get better because we got the good stuff coming up for you in just a few minutes. Keep it right here. You get to enjoy it. 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

Cody Johnson here on Wall to Wall Country. It's Walls 102. Getting ready to take a look at our holiday calendar. Going to give you a reason to celebrate as best we can. And I think I've got a few here that should be good enough. One of these I personally think doesn't quite fit. But hey, I'm not going to complain. If it's a reason to celebrate, it's good enough for me. I got some Luke Combs for you. Walls 102.

0: Corey Kent and Co. Wetzel with Rocky Mountain Low here on Wall to Wall Country. It's Walls 102. And it's time for us to celebrate our holidays of the day, looking for a reason to get on out there. And I think I got a few here for you. Starting off, it's National Egg Day. I'm sure quite a few of you started your day with some kind of egg-involved item. It's honestly a heck of a way to start some breakfast, but I've always enjoyed the egg on a pizza kind of thing. Not just like a regular old scrambled eggs or whatever. I'm talking like an over-easy egg on a breakfast pizza. That goes so well together. Not to mention some other things we got going on, like World Bicycle Day. Take a bike ride today. It's beautiful weather for it. You're going to have to try your best to get out there quick, though. National Tailor's Day. Appreciate all the work you do. I'm sure there's plenty of amazing local brands out there that work with local tailors that you can go support. And we've also got National Repeat Day, along with National Repeat Day. And finally, World Cider Day, which I personally think does not belong in summer. I would argue World Cider Day should go somewhere in the fall where it's cold, you want to drink a nice, warm, apple-flavored drink. That's my time that I'm getting cider. That's just me, though. I don't know. I got more music coming up. You keep it here. It's Walls 102.
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2: Here's your Walls 102 weather.
7: Sunshine mixed with clouds at times today, with daytime highs approaching 85. Mainly clear skies tonight, lows level off around 59. That's your updated forecast from Shaw Local Radio. Right now, it's 75 degrees.
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0: Dustin Lynch with Easy to Love here on Wall to Wall Country. It's Walls 102. Zane here, got some news for you coming from the local area. Going to be out at Schweikert Stadium tonight. You might be able to catch me and our good buddy Connor hanging out there for the big game, Winning Wednesday. I'll give you the breakdown on everything that's going down out there that we'll be involved in just a little bit. You stay right here. It's Walls 102.
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0: Rodney Atkins, it's Walls 102, Zane here, and I've got a big breakdown for what's going on out at Schweikert Stadium tonight. The Illinois Valley Pistol Shrimp going to have their winning Wednesday. That means it's going to be a big evening. My good buddy Connor and I going to be hanging out there at the baseball diamond. We're handing out 200 cards for the first 200 people to come in those doors, and they will get free breadsticks from Papa John's in Peru. Those cards are good for a free order of those breadsticks. That sounds like a great deal already. If you want to get in there and get yourself some free breadsticks and enjoy an amazing baseball game with the family, get on out there. But there's also going to be a little extra. I don't know how this is going to happen because there's two of us, but somebody is going to be throwing the first pitch at that game. I don't know who's going to get it, but I know for a fact that it's going to be a good time, and we're going to bring the party. So you had better bring the party with us. It's Walls 102.
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5: Sunshine mixed with clouds at times today, with daytime highs approaching 85. Mainly clear skies tonight, lows level off around 59. That's your updated forecast from Shaw Local Radio. Right now, it's 75 degrees.
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0: Shane Prophet here on Wall to Wall Country Walls 102. Zane here still hanging out. It's already 11 o'clock in the morning, more like the afternoon. It feels like if you got to have a glass half full mentality, at least look at it like we're almost done with Wednesday, almost done with the week, starting to roll towards that weekend. Got some great music on the way as well that'll definitely fill that glass up a little more. It's Walls 102. Let's keep it rolling.
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Jason Aldean, wall-to-wall country, Walls 102. The local events calendar looking pretty good out there right now. Going to do my best to get you the best of the best. Of course, I've already told you a little bit about one. I'll give you that breakdown once again, and I'll tell you a little bit about what else is happening here in the Illinois Valley. Just enjoy a little more music from Kane Brown, Walls 102.

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0: Tucker Wetmore, Walls 102, and it's time to take a look at that local events calendar. It's going to be big. First off, Winning Wednesday at Schweikert Stadium for the Illinois Valley Pistol Shrimp. Go catch that baseball game and come catch me out there. Going to be hanging out. Thursday looking pretty good as well. A great event for grades 2 through 6 at the Reddick Library. Escape the Game, Jumanji. Okay, it's like an escape room kind of thing. That sounds like fun. Get your kids signed up for that. We've got the Shaw Media Illinois Valley Sports Hall of Fame Banquet happening at the Auditorium Ballroom in LaSalle, 5 p.m. start, and a seminar on the fossils found in the Illinois Valley at the Princeton Public Library at 5:30. Friday looking very busy, whether it's Marseilles hosting music at Knutson Park with Michael Charles, or whether it's the Streeter Tourism Board hosting Jammin' at the Clock out in Streeter. 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
14: Sunshine mixed with clouds at times today, with daytime highs approaching 85. Mainly clear skies tonight, lows level off around 59. That's your updated forecast from Shaw Local Radio. Currently, it's 79 degrees.
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0: Max McNown, Walls 102. Zane here, giving you another breakdown on some events coming up very soon. Father's Day right around the corner. And if there's one way to celebrate Father's Day, it's with some good brews with a good view. And I'll tell you exactly how Starved Rock Lodge is helping set that up in a bit. Walls 102.
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1: 615 Collective here on Wall to Wall Country. It's Walls 102 in the Starved Rock Lodge, getting ready to host a big Father's Day event. Well, it's not exactly just a Father's Day event, but it's a great event for Father's Day. 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
5: Here's your Walls 102 weather.
13: Sunshine mixed with clouds at times today, with daytime highs approaching 85. Mainly clear skies tonight, lows level off around 59. That's your updated forecast from Shaw Local Radio. Currently, it's 79 degrees.
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13: Sunshine mixed with clouds at times this afternoon, with daytime highs approaching 85. Mainly clear skies tonight, lows dip down to about 59. That's your updated forecast from Shaw Local Radio. Right now, 79.
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Zach Topp here on Wall to Wall Country. It's Walls 102, and we're getting into the law offices of Peter F. Faricutti Power Hour. And what does that mean? Well, it means we've got the biggest news from the world of country music today for you. Ella Langley doing a little interview talking about all her newfound fame that she's still trying to deal with. Morgan Wallen poking a little fun at his piano incident, and some new news of a reunion coming up very soon. Tell you about that with some Jordan Davis coming up. Walls 102.

0: Lainey Wilson with Wildflowers and Wild Horses. It's Walls 102, still in the law offices of Peter F. Farricuti Power Hour, and taking some news from the world of country music. Ella Langley recently been dealing with a lot of newfound fame. I mean, she's not only shooting up the country music charts, but the Billboard Hot 100 as well, going through into pop radio. So it's definitely a lot to take in, but she's talking about how she's still kind of finding her footing with it, but she is still very thankful. Got a little snippet we'll talk about from that in just a bit. Walls 102.
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Ella Langley with Be Her here on Walls 102. Zane here, and she's recently been talking a little bit about her newfound fame in the world. Well, whether it be country music or through mainstream pop charts, she said that, "I think my whole life I've really dedicated it to this craft and doing this job. And now that I'm up here experiencing this, I'm also excited about settling down one day and pursuing the human version of my life." She said she's still trying to find her way through her new celebrity status, and all her songs, though, while there are plenty of them, they are all written from a genuine place, and they're all very personal to her, and she said that she hopes that everybody is able to see that. I can definitely tell that they are genuine. I mean, they wouldn't be shooting up the charts like this if they weren't. I got a little Luke Combs for you here. It's Walls 102.

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1: Eric Lee Bedingfield here on Walls 102. Zane here, still in the law offices of Peter F. Faricuti Power Hour, and some more news from the world of country music. Morgan Wallen posting a little video on his TikTok, making a little bit of a joke about that piano incident that happened at that last concert out in Denver. And he's sitting backstage playing a keyboard. And he says, "Hey, I just want you guys to know that right now the piano is working." And that's what they told me last night, too. So I have a feeling that as long as the piano works, he's going to have a pretty good next few shows. But if that ever happens again, I don't know if any of the instruments are going to make it out alive. Speaking of Morgan, we got a little bit of him on the way. Keep it here. It's Walls 102.
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Morgan Wallen here on Wall to Wall Country. It's Walls 102. Zane here, got some news for you coming from the world of country music. Thanks to the law offices of Peter F. Faricuti Power Hour. A reunion many years in the making could be coming very soon. I'll tell you exactly who that could be in just a bit. You stay right here. It's Walls 102.

Graylin James, Walls 102, Zane here, and it's time we talk about who could be coming back to town. A duo that had broken up for a long time, but now seemingly have made amends and are now teasing a reunion. Florida Georgia Line could be coming back. They posted their social media, a little graphic of them very clearly teasing that they were going to come back. And evidently some billboards have been popping up down in Nashville. And people have texted the number on there. They'll get a reply that says, turns out some things are just better together. Much more to come. FGL, LFG. The LFG part, meaning let's effing go. That's about the most I could say on that. They're very excited to get started again, and it seems that they could even make a surprise appearance at CMA Fest on Friday. I don't know, but what I do know is that it's getting to be close to summer. The calendar has already declared it, but the weather might not have exactly. I'm just going to enjoy this Sundays. It's Walls 102.

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7: Sunshine mixed with clouds at times this afternoon, with daytime highs approaching 85. Mainly clear skies tonight, lows dip down to about 59. That's your updated forecast from Shaw Local Radio. Right now, 81.
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0: Jordan Davis here on Wall to Wall Country, Walls 102. Zane here looking at 1 p.m. And so far, things have been all right. We've made it this far. And I see that we've got quite a few other great songs that we've got lined up on the way in just a little bit to enjoy this beautiful day. Nice sunny 85 degree high. Let's get right to it. Walls 102.
1: 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And I gotta
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7: Oh, wow, Greg. 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
7: They've really grown a lot. As the old saying goes, the best time to plant a shade tree was 20 years ago.
8: And the next best time is today.
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Megan Patrick here on Walls 102. Zane here, still got some news for you. If you haven't heard about it by now, we're giving you the opportunity to make a summer for a lifetime with a four-pack of tickets to a very big attraction. I'll tell you about that in just a little bit, how you can get in on it and where you're going to be going. For that, a little bit of a throwback with Sugar Land. Walls 102.

0: Ella Langley here on Walls 102. Zane here. Got some news for you that we've got a four-pack of tickets to Indiana Beach that you could be the lucky winner of and the recipient of. If you want to get on out there, enjoy a day on the edge of, I don't remember what the name of the lake is now. I used to go out there all the time when I was a kid because I lived so close, but it's coming back to me. Eventually it will, but it's a great place to be, a great opportunity to go have a little bit of fun. 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
1: Here's your Walls 102 weather.
9: Mainly sunny skies this afternoon with daytime highs approaching 85. Mainly clear skies again tonight. Lows dip down to about 59. That's your updated forecast from Shaw Local Radio. Currently, it's 79 degrees.
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0: Bailey Zimmerman with Chevy Silverado here on Wall to Wall Country. It's Walls 102. Zane here still hanging out and giving you a little bit of a warning that Schweikert Stadium's going to be lit up tonight for Winning Wednesday. Your Pistol Shrimp are going to be hosting a home game, and we are going to be out there as well. Not only am I going to be there, good buddy Connor's going to be there as well. And we're going to give you an opportunity to win yourself a prize. Not to mention, enjoy an evening out. I'll tell you about all that in just a few. Keep it here. 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

0: Chase Matthew holding it down here on Walls 102. Zane here, and we are going to be holding it down at Schweikert Stadium out there in Peru for the Illinois Valley Pistol Shrimps winning Wednesday. We're going to be out there hanging out, handing out some prizes because we've got the first 200 fans to come in the door, not just this Wednesday, but every home game Wednesday for the rest of the season. They'll be getting a coupon for free breadsticks from the Papa John's here in Peru. So make sure you're out there as early as possible, not only so you can get a good seat, but so you can get those breadsticks. On top of that, one of the two of us, between me and my good buddy Connor, are going to be throwing the first pitch at this game. And I'm not going to say that I hope it's Connor, but I am going to say that I don't have a great history with pitching. So, fingers crossed that whatever happens, it goes well. And we'll catch you out there today at Schweikert Stadium. It's Walls 102.
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0: Country. Amy Shepherd, you're on Walls 102. Zane here, looking at 2 o'clock in the afternoon, and wow, it is looking beautiful out there. 85 degree high, one of the last couple days of sunshine that we have guaranteed before Friday comes in and hits us with a 60% chance of rain. Looks like it's going to be going pretty much the entirety of the weekend into Sunday, but good news, we got plenty of great music on the way to get you through the rest of your work day today and send you on over to Annie so she can get you home safe and sound. I got that music coming up in a second. Just keep it here. 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

Thomas Rhett and Jordan Davis, Walls 102. Zane here, got some news for you when it comes to some big things coming with the collectors scene here in the Illinois Valley. I'll tell you about that in just a few. Till then, some Jelly Roll, Walls 102.

0: Shane Proffitt with Long Live Country here on Walls 102 in the LaSalle County Card Show. Getting ready to come back to town once again, June 20th. This one, 10 a.m. start, going till about 3:30. And I hear that there's going to be all kinds of good stuff for collectors of all ages, whether it be those who are just getting their collection started or those who've been working on it for years and they've just got one or two more pieces to finally finish the collection. Whatever it might be, it's a great family-friendly event for everyone, whether you like trading card games, sports cards, different memorabilia, collectibles of all kinds, all waiting there for you. Not to mention, if you do have some cards that you think might be worth a whole lot of money, take them out there and they'll drop them off with the PSA and they'll send them over to get them graded so you can see if they're worth a little bit of cash. On top of that, some great deals on hard-to-find cards and a collection for everyone. 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
1: Here's your Walls 102 weather.
6: Mainly sunny skies this afternoon with daytime highs approaching 85. Mainly clear skies again tonight, lows dip down to about 59. That's your updated forecast from Shaw Local Radio. Currently 81.
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0: Nate Smith with Tyler Hubbard here on Walls 102. Zane here. Got another event that you might want to catch. This one going to be a 5K. Thanks to City Center Rehabilitation. They're hosting this event starting at 9 a.m. It's a $25 entry fee. You can either sign up beforehand online or sign up at 8 a.m. that morning. All the proceeds from this event go to help out the Illinois Valley Food Pantry. So if you're willing to do a 5K to help out a great local organization, you can get on out there and do a little bit of running for a good cause. Not to mention, check out the open house at City Center Rehabilitation before or after your race, 9 a.m. to noon that day. Tour the facility, meet the staff, and get a little bit of breakfast after you're done. 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

0: Braden Hull here on Walls 102. That's going to be it for me, folks. Zane here calling it an afternoon. I got to get out to the baseball diamond. Got to start getting ready for the big game. I'll see you out there, hopefully. And hopefully, you'll be one of those lucky recipients of the 200 gift cards for those free orders of breadsticks from the Papa John's out in Peru. But till then, Annie's going to be hanging out with you. I got some more music coming up. It's Walls 102.
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9: Lots of sunshine this afternoon with daytime highs approaching 85. Lows around 58 tonight, clear skies. High of 86 tomorrow, mainly clear skies. That's your updated forecast from Shaw Local Radio. Currently 81.
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Waldwell Country Waltz 102, new music from Luke Bryan and Country, and she knows it. It's 14 minutes after 3 o'clock on a beautiful Wednesday afternoon. Happy hump day. It is currently 81 degrees. I am Annie. Glad to have you with me. Coming up, we will hear from Morgan Wallen. Chris Jansen's on the way. Eric Church, too. Plus, we are going to hear from Daniel Jones, my fabulous colleague. He has got the latest interview with Derek Barrichello, the Streeter Chamber president, I believe is what he is. That's all coming up right now. Harper Grace on Walls 102.

0: Well, the Wild Country Walls 102, Riley Green and Worst Way, 22 minutes after 3 o'clock. Still more great music coming up. After all, I just got here. I mean, I haven't played everything yet. I will tell you a little bit later this hour about the condition of the piano in the Morgan Wallen incident. He gives us a little condition update on the guy. On the piano, I mean, it's not a guy, but you know what I mean. We'll have that coming up. Jason Aldean's on the way. Walls 102.
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1: Walls 102 weather.
15: Lots of sunshine this afternoon with daytime highs approaching 85. Lows around 58 tonight, clear skies. High of 86 tomorrow, mainly clear skies. That's your updated forecast from Shaw Local Radio. Currently 81.
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1: 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Yeah.

0: It's Day, and I am talking with Derek Barrichello, the executive director over at the Streeter Chamber of Commerce. Derek, how's it going?
1: All right, good.
0: All right, great, happy. Well, it's not summer yet, but we're getting into the warmer weathers. At least it's June. Technically, to me, it's summer.
1: Yeah, it's definitely in the summer season for as far as events go.
0: Speaking of events, you guys have a couple of events coming up with the Chamber, including your Caffeinated Connect this Friday. What's going on with that?
1: Yep. We have our, as you said, it's Caffeinate and Connect at 7:30 in the morning on Friday at Park Place. We hold these every Friday, but this one is especially special because it's sponsored and organized by Poco a Poco, and that's the music festival that will be in town beginning on Friday and then going through the next weekend. And Poco a Poco is a music festival that brings students and music faculty to Streeter, and it's organized by Kate Tombaugh, who's a mezzo-soprano, and she organized this festival with some public concerts, and the students come here to learn in Streeter with that faculty, and then they go out and perform for the public. So it's a really cool combination, a really unique festival that will be in Streeter beginning on Friday with that Caffeinate and Connect, and then there's a chat with Kate later in the afternoon at Park Place. But then there's a coffee house concert next Wednesday at the 122 Club. And there's all these different pop-up events, too, at like Midland State Bank. There's one at Good Morning, Good Day. So it's really cool, all the different things that go on during the music festival.
0: Great. And if anyone wants to keep up with their schedule, how can they with Poco a Poco?
1: You go to pocoapoco.org. That's their website. And then you can follow them, too, on Facebook.
0: We will be right back with Derek Barrichello, the executive director over at the Streeter Chamber of Commerce.
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0: Well, the Wall Country Walls 102, Morgan Wallen and Chasen Yu. It is 27 minutes in front of 4 o'clock. So Morgan gives us an update on the condition of his piano after the piano incident, which was, Sunday night in Denver. He got irritated and pushed his piano over. Well, he said, quote, hey, I just want you guys to know that right now the piano is working. And that's what they told me last night, too. He also added in the caption, quote, can't you tell I'm so distraught over my piano? I think the piano's going to make it, though. And if not, they'll just get a new one. Walls 102.
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0: It's day, and we are back with Derek Barrichello. He is the executive director over at the Streeter Chamber of Commerce. Now, Derek, let's jump into next week because you guys have your golf outing coming up in just a few days. What's going on with that?
1: Yep, and we still have opportunities for golfers to come out, also opportunities to sponsor if, you know, you'd like to sponsor like a lunch or the appetizers afterwards. Those sponsorships are still available. Yeah, we definitely are still looking for golfers as well. If you'd like to come out and golf with us, opportunity to network. Also, we have prizes, giveaways, a lot of different fun games on the holes as well. It's an 18-hole fun day. So just a good time out on the course and opportunity to get away from work, right, for that afternoon.
0: Oh, that just sounded like music to some people's ears, I'm pretty sure.
1: Yeah. Convince your business to sponsor you, and then you get a day away from work. That's perfect, because then you're sponsoring and representing your business, and then you get a day of golf and networking as well. You get to interact with a lot of different people in the community.
0: Absolutely. And Derek, do people have to bring their own clubs and stuff, or are you guys going to provide that as well?
1: No. They do bring their own clubs for sure. I mean, I think there probably are opportunities to rent if you do not have clubs, but typically you bring your own.
0: All right, you heard it here first. All my golf connoisseurs, definitely check out the golf outing going on with the Streeter Chamber of Commerce. Derek, how can people keep up with you guys?
1: Yep, it's streeterchamber.com, and that's how you'd register. Or you could give us a call to 815-672-2921. You could stop down at the chamber as well at 320 East Main Street, and then follow us on Facebook as well at the Streeter Chamber of Commerce.
0: Derek, as always, it's a pleasure. I want to thank you so much for your time.
1: Yeah, thank you. I appreciate it.

0: Country Walls 102, Charles Wesley, Godwin, and Better That Way. It is 12 minutes in front of 4 o'clock on a beautiful Wednesday afternoon. As I said earlier, happy hump day. It is 82 degrees. Coming up, Eric Church on Walls 102.
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11: Lots of sunshine this afternoon with daytime highs approaching 85. Lows around 58 tonight, clear skies. High of 86 tomorrow, mainly clear skies. That's your updated forecast from Shaw Local Radio. 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

Waldwell Country Walls 102. George Burge, it won't be long. 14 minutes after 4 o'clock. I am Annie. Glad to have you with me on this Wednesday afternoon. It's another beautiful day outside right now, 82 degrees. Coming up, music from Jet Jurgensmeyer. I've got Lainey Wilson on the way, Luke Combs. We will do your seventh inning stretch, too. Right now, Blake Shelton on Walls 102.

0: Well, Country Walls 102, Tucker Wetmore, and 321. 20 minutes after 4 o'clock, it is Wednesday afternoon. We are halfway through our work week. I've got a lot of great music coming up. When we come back, we'll hear from new artist Andrew Ferris on Walls 102.
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10: 58 tonight under clear skies. High temperatures reach up to 86. Tomorrow, mainly sunny skies. Lows level off around 67. Tomorrow night, partly cloudy skies. That's your updated forecast from Shaw Local Radio. Right now, 82.
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0: Welcome to Country Walls 102. That is Lainey Wilson, Watermelon Moonshine. So have you ever really thought about how the country stars handle it if they've really kind of shot to stardom out of nowhere? Well, Ellen Langley has become one of the biggest names in country music. She recently opened up about how she's navigating the newfound fame. She says, quote, "I think my whole life I've really dedicated it to this craft and doing this job. And now that I'm up here and experiencing this, I'm also excited about settling down one day and pursuing the human version of my life." I like that. Let's see. I've got Luke Combs coming up and your seventh inning stretch on the way. Walls 102.
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8: 58 tonight under clear skies. High temperatures reach up to 86. Tomorrow, mainly sunny skies. Lows level off around 67. Tomorrow night, partly cloudy skies. That's your updated forecast from Shaw Local Radio. Right now, 82.
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0: Wall to Wall Country, Walls 102, Dustin Lynch and his latest with Easy to Love. It is 16 minutes in front of 5 o'clock. My goodness, time flies. I thought we were coming up on 4. I guess that means it's time for me to do our 7th inning stretch. Is that correct? Yes, that is correct. It is brought to you by Mr. Sparkle Auto Spa in Peru, where clean never felt so good. Every wash is a home run. All right, so we have a completed game. The White Sox blanked the Twins today, 8-0. You know what? Let's go to Pistol Shrimp first. So we told you the game winner. Okay, but the Pistol Shrimp tonight are at home for Winning Wednesday. One moment, I will tell you all about that. First of all, the Illinois Valley Pistol Shrimp are taking on the Danville Dance, game time 6:35 p.m. Now, for Winning Wednesday, be one of the first 200 fans there, and you will get free Papa John's breadsticks. You'll get to see Zane throw out the first pitch of the game. Now, I've been listening to him talk to others about this, and apparently this might be entertaining. Anyone gets it on video, send it to me. I can't wait to see it. All right. As for Major League schedule tonight, the Cubs take on the Athletics again tonight, 7:05 p.m. for game time. And the Cardinals are wrapping up their series with the Rangers in St. Louis, game time 6:45. And if you are interested, the NBA playoffs finals start tonight. Knicks and Spurs, game one is at 7:30 p.m. Walls 102.
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Wall-to-wall country, Walls 102. The Ella Langley, who seems to be handling her newfound fame very well, it is Be Her, your number three song today. Before that, number four was Riley Green and Change My Mind. It is the Country Roundup brought to you by SGK, our injury attorneys. Taking us to number two, it's Tucker Wetmore and Brunette on Walls 102.

0: Well, Country Walls 102, Cody Johnson and The Fall, your number one song today on the Country Roundup, brought to you by SGKR Injury Attorneys. All right, coming up, we've got music from Hardy and Friends, Kelsey Ballerini. 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
1: Here's your Walls 102 weather.
6: 58 tonight under clear skies. High temperatures reach up to 86. Tomorrow, mainly sunny skies. Lows level off around 67. Tomorrow night, partly cloudy skies. That's your updated forecast from Shaw Local Radio. Right now, 82.
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0: Wildabaugh Country Walls 102, Kelsey Ballerini and Heart First. It is 25 minutes in front of 6 o'clock. Let's see, what do we got here? 82 degrees still right now. Looking beautiful out there. A few scattered clouds. Otherwise, it's another beautiful evening. Corey Kent is on the way on Walls 102.
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0: Well, the Well Country, Walls 102, new artist Jonathan Heilbronn. I'm not exactly sure how to say his last name, but it's called Goodbye Looks Good. Is that what it is? I think so. Anyway, no, Goodbye Looks Like It Doesn't Tell Me. I hate it when they do that. All right, it is time for your daily dose of uplift, brought to you by the law offices of Peter F. Faricuti at the law offices of Peter F. Faricuti. 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All right, there is a super patient, animal-loving police officer in Texas who managed to collect a deer fawn who had become trapped in a fence. He rescued her and then took the fawn back to its mother, who was nearby, in the hopes they could reunite, and it worked. In the body cam video, the cop joked, "Hopefully your mom doesn't beat my bleep." I think you know what they said. In the caption, the department later said that the doe had approached his patrol car and then ran toward the fence, almost like she was slagging that cop down personally. I love it. I've got, who do we have coming next? Cole Swindell on Walls 102.
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7: Walls 102 weather.
8: 58 tonight under clear skies. High temperatures reach up to 86. Tomorrow, mainly sunny skies. Lows level off around 67. Tomorrow night, partly cloudy skies. That's your updated forecast from Shaw Local Radio. Right now, 82.
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We have a request coming up from Lee Bryce. We are going to hear from, Darius Rucker. I got him coming up, and also Kelsey Hart. Right now, Chris Stapleton on Walls 102.

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1: Here's your Walls 102 weather.
6: Lows level off around 58 tonight under clear skies. Daytime highs approaching 86. Tomorrow, lots of sunshine. That's your updated forecast from Shaw Local Radio. Right now, 82.
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0: 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You're always by your side. I am heading out the door. I hope you've had a great Wednesday with me. We'll have another one tomorrow. In fact, tomorrow's Throwback Thursday. We will do a country roundup from a year in the past. That's the definition of Throwback Thursday. And we will also have a Throwback Thursday request hour. So until then, I will talk to you then. Walls 102.
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9: Lows level off around 58 tonight under clear skies. Daytime highs approaching 86. Tomorrow, lots of sunshine. That's your updated forecast from Shaw Local Radio. Right now, 82.
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